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0: That is Pink Floyd. Hey, you on 115 KGB. I am Clint. And I got to tell you, these societal norms that people are ditching, right? I no longer eat three meals a day at standard times. Now I just eat when I'm actually hungry without calling it a specific name. I get that. I've done that. And then my husband and I have separate bedrooms, and we have for years. We get the best sleep. I don't know how I feel about that one. How do you feel about that one? I'm not sure. Or we're not having an expensive wedding. We bought a house instead. Now, I will tell you, years ago, my father-in-law and mother-in-law offered, hey, we'll help you out. It's either going to be something down on a house or your wedding day. My wife chose our wedding day. And I don't regret that, actually, because I tell you what, it was one of the best nights of my life. Actually, if my wife is listening, the best night of my life. It was amazing. Well, and then it says video games. For a man to play video games all day now, as long as he doesn't shun his responsibilities with his family, is acceptable? I don't know. I got a buddy who actually got a divorce over that. I'm not so sure that's a sound piece of advice.
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You Two, With or Without You, for Kim and La Mesa on 101.5 KGB. Now, Money on the 20s is coming up at 6:20 p.m. That word could be worth $1,000 to you. Just did a three-day fast. Sunday night, 8 p.m., all the way to this morning at 7 p.m. What is that? Let's see, 81 hours. Woo! Let me tell you, I felt so good yesterday and the day before, but woke up this morning weak. I mean weak. Went to Sequan Casino Resort and had breakfast, and a healthy one. Didn't just go binging again. But I tell you what, I've heard of people doing 7 and 8 day, 2 week fasts. I don't know how you live through that. Whoa. You got stamina.

0: And that's what we'll be doing. There's bike night going on right now till 9 o'clock at Smokey and the Brisket in La Mesa with Plead 5. So check that out. Here's the deal. May 16th, I can't believe it's just barely over a week away. The 24th annual May Ride. We're going to be starting at Sedano Chevrolet in Santee on Mission Gorge Road. 8 to 10 is registration. Kickstands up at 10:15. Take a 50-mile route that is going to get us over to B&S Brewery and Distilling near the Santee Drive-In. Now, we're going to have Lasting Impressions Printing selling Mayride shirts. We are going to have Delish Dogs and Bonehead Burger. We are also going to have some raffle prizes. It's going to be a great time. The classic rock band's going to be playing. It's all for the Armed Services YMCA right here in San Diego. All of our military families, we love you and we appreciate you. That is why we are doing this, past and present. So please, May 16th, be there whether you ride or not. 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Live's coming up.
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1: This is definitely one of those songs I remember 1984 on the Ride the Lightning album. Being in Lakeside, California, sitting there with my friends in the neighborhood and just jamming this album. And yes, I said album. How about that? And I would say this is probably, if not the song, one of the songs that sort of took them from underground metal into what many would refer to as metal gods. Metallica, for whom

0: 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I'm going to see you tomorrow at 3 p.m., and I appreciate your ears more than you could possibly imagine. 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And God bless you and your families for your tremendous sacrifice.
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18: The Padres, with their offense humming over the last few games, are home tonight to take on the Cardinals. Michael King getting the start. The Minnesota Vikings have reportedly requested an interview for their general manager's job with Chargers assistant GM Chad Alexander. The NCAA making it official. The men's and women's basketball tournaments will now be 76 teams starting after the 26-27 season. I'm Frank Aaron.
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Romantics, 101.5 KGB. What's up? How you guys doing tonight? Chad Tyson checking in to Rock Next here on a Thursday evening. Busy show on tap tonight. A lot to get to, but let's keep the shut up and rock roll right now. It's KGB, Queen.

0: 101.5 KGB, Chad Tyson. Thanks for hanging out tonight. Make sure you have me here tomorrow. Might win $1,000 on a Friday, just like Roberto already did this week. And he knew exactly how he's going to spend it when we asked him.
1: Probably going to take my kids out for a little trip. Think we're going to book a little place, have a good weekend.
0: Right on. Enjoy, Roberto. Congrats on winning. You guys, like I said, could be next. 13 more chances lined up to win tomorrow on a Friday. So keep an ear out for those keywords. 20 past every hour. Once again, 6:20 a.m. through 6:20 p.m. Might get hooked up with some money right here. 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

If you like soccer and want to get paid to watch the World Cup, I got a job for you. I'll get you details on this a little bit later this hour, man. Actually, pretty sweet gig, but you have to move to New York for a little bit. But more on that coming up. Keeping the tunes rocking right now. One from Ozzy. It's my mom coming home. 101.5 KGB.

0: It's 101.5 KGB. I'm Chad Tyson. Thanks for hanging out tonight. So if you like soccer, here's a job for you. Fox Sports, looking for somebody that's willing to watch all 104 World Cup matches while sitting inside a transparent cube in the middle of Times Square. Yeah. Maybe I should have led with that. So you do have to relocate to New York for a bit, but I mean, the gig pays like $50,000 for about a month of just sitting around watching soccer all day while people watch you watch soccer all day in the cube. There's also a social media component, and I imagine being in the cube like that in Times Square, you'd have no shortage of content. 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They also encourage you to post a video on social media explaining why you're the right fit and use the hashtag Chief World Cup Watcher. You can also Google that tonight, grab more details.
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You ever had sake? I first had that when I was in Japan, when I was in the army. We were heating that up on the kerosene heaters in the Quonset hut. Yeah, it was during winter, man. Actually, nothing like a hot cup of sake on a cold winter night. They've actually brewed some of that up in space on the International Space Station. Recently brought it back down here and sold it at auction for, you ready for this? It was a little bit of sake. Over 600,000.

0: It's 101.5 KGB, Chad Tyson Hart. We had them in last year on the Royal Flush. I think it was last year. Pechanga Arena. They're actually still on the road right now. And Ann Wilson has announced that she's going to be hitting the road in the fall of this year with her other band, Trip Sitter. September 11th, that gets rolling in Florida. And most of those shows, there's like 15 of them, are all East Coast or Midwest. I think most of them are actually East Coast. So, yeah, kind of a bummer there. She's not hitting the West Coast, but maybe next year. We'll see, man. AnnWilson.com has more info on that tonight. Keep it here. We got more tunes lined up next. Pink Floyd coming up. We'll get into some Billy Idol later this hour, too. KGB.
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It's 101.5 KGB, Chad Tyson. So it's a hot button topic right here. Headlights. We'll talk about that next because an even brighter version is out now from a company over in China. Headlights.

0: It's 101.5 KGB. Chad Tyson hanging out with you guys here on a Thursday night. There's a company over in China that's developed new car headlights that can basically see through you. These things may be the brightest headlights ever. Tech giant over in China, Huawei, I think that's how you pronounce that. They recently debuted the new X-Pixel headlights, which are powerful enough to project full-color movies, TV shows, and even video games directly onto any flat surface. So basically, it's like having a high-def projector built right into the front of your car for drive-in style movies, which would be awesome for that and tailgating and camping, but driving, not so much. What is the obsession with putting lights on vehicles that blind you? I don't get it, man. And people run them full on, man. And the auto bright lights, don't even get me started on that. Ridiculous. It's KGB. More tunes next.
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I had to laugh about this earlier when I saw it online. California cracking down on gas stations, charging unusually high prices. You know, they're cracking down on price gouging here in the state of California. Maybe they should look at themselves. I mean, honestly, that's why I'm laughing. California about $2 above the national average. Just over $6 a gallon right now. So maybe start there. It's KGB.

0: 101.5 KGB, Chad Tyson. I thought it was really cool. Metallica let Jason Newsted do the unboxing video for the new Reload box set that's due out next month. Very cool unboxing, man. It's over on the band's YouTube channel if you want to check it out tonight. One thing he mentioned in here that we didn't have, we were running through the specs of everything that's included in the box set here on the show, was the weight of the box set. It's over 10 pounds, man. There's a ton of stuff in there. So check that out. And, of course, Metallica blowing the dust off all the gear this week. They are firing back up the M72 World Tour this weekend. Show one. Greece is Saturday night.
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ACDC is back into things tonight here on KGB, everywhere on iHeartRadio. Chad Tyson. Got some Chili Peppers now, and on the way, some Black Sabbath coming up by request for Nick Hit Me Up, El Cajon over on Facebook tonight. So keep it here, man. A ton of great rock on tap this hour. KGB rocking it.

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Hey, Big Rich TD and Fletch did another donut drop yesterday from Randy's. Everybody loves that. If you want to get on the list here, be considered for a drop, head over to 101KGB.com tonight, contest page. Let us know where you work. You might swing by Wednesday next week with some donuts for you and your crew.

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2: 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Dream big. We got you.

So we got Godsmack's tour rolling in to rock North Island Credit Union Amphitheater later this year. These guys here, Snow Temple Pilots, going to be opening things up. Date on that, September 15th. Tickets on sale now. And, of course, Godsmack played night one of Welcome to Rockville tonight, Daytona Beach. That lineup, man, stacked all weekend. It's KGB.

0: 7, 9, 11, and 13. Those are the dates in June that Rush is playing the Kia Forum up at LA. It's KGB, Chad Tyson hanging out tonight. Yeah, we're a month out from the 50-something tour getting started, man. First show June 7th up at the Kia Forum. And if you win some money off of us this week or next week, because you'll find yourself back next week too, you can take some of that. Buy your Rush tickets. I was looking earlier this week. You can buy them. They're going to be expensive, but $1,000 should get you into the show, maybe even some parking and gas money to get you up there. 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

So Monday, when we were talking about Spirit Airlines shutting down here on the show, I mentioned a TikToker that has an idea of crowdfund buying the airline. 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

Guns N' Roses headline night one. Welcome to Rockville tonight, Daytona Beach, Florida. I mentioned that earlier on the show tonight. That lineup is like a who's who of rock music all weekend, man. If you've not seen it, check it out. It's KGB. Of course, GNR, and it's September to rock Snapdragon with us.

So over in China, they're taking a legal stand against AI in the workplace. There's a court over there that's ruled it's illegal to replace human workers with artificial intelligence, which is pretty interesting and great until the robots say, yeah, that's not how we're going to do this. Because you know it's going to happen. 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

0: 101.5 KGB, Chad Tyson. So the new show, Dutton Ranch, at Yellowstone spinoff, is set to premiere next Friday, May 15th. That'll be on Paramount Plus. The first full trailer actually came out this week, and it looks really good. But I also said that about Marshalls, which is out on CBS. I don't know if they've done the finale on that, but my wife and I tried to watch when it first came out back in, I think it was March. We got an episode and a half in, and I'm like, I can't do this. I don't know what they did, but they ruined Yellowstone. So, yeah, I've not been watching that, neither has my wife, and a lot of other people have bailed on Marshalls. I saw some reviews this week online. Not good. So hopefully Dutton Ranch doesn't end up like that, but that's on Paramount Plus, so we should be all right.
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0: 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We have made it officially to the weekend, folks, and we are going to kick things off from a Bar Card Friday standpoint at 9 o'clock this morning. A lot to look forward to there as we have some special guests coming in studio today, TD.
1: Lamborghini Tequila.
0: Lamborghini Tequila.
1: We also have a comedian coming in, right?
0: We do, yeah. Matt Friend expected in the 7 o'clock hour. If you are into impressionists, this guy, I mean, it's almost like a Rolodex. You know, he thumbs through different celebrity names. He can do tons of them.
1: Yeah, he's just a funny, quick-witted dude. He's been on our show a few times now. I want to call him a friend of the show.
0: Yeah, friend's a friend.
1: Yeah, so exactly.
0: If you want to see him, he's going to be at American Comedy Company all weekend long. This is a big week for comedy. Netflix is a joke is going on in L.A. Yeah. They have their events and activations around the city. But we get Matt Friend in San Diego, who's one of the best doing it right now.
1: Woo! And the Lamborghini Tequila, some high-end stuff for a high-end day. Today, Kat out for her final chemo treatment. How about that? How about that? Yeah, that's a beautiful thing. So we're going to party a little bit.
0: No, there's no question about it. We're going to party on her behalf. Kat doesn't drink, nor is she really a fan of being around us when we drink. Mm-mm. But in her honor, we will tipple a few back. There's no question about it. I'm Big Rich. I got TD aside me, as always. Kat, in for that final chemo treatment. It's been a three-month journey. Of course, Fletch dinging his bell as he does. He likes to warm up the voice on the board. But we are headlong into a very important weekend celebrating the moms.
1: No kidding. Do you have a Mother's Day gift picked out for your wife? Are you ready to go?
0: Yeah.
1: Oh, you do. Yeah, you have a whole like thing set up.
0: The funny thing is, like you mention it, and I the closer we get to go time on this gift building idea that I had with my son Ty. And I might even try to sneak Sebastian out of the house with us too, if possible. But yeah, we're going to be hammering and smelting a ring for her.
1: I'm going to tell you right now, this seems like a difficult thing to do. So I know there's going to be an instructor, but let's say you go to one of those paint and sip party things where you have an instructor teaching you how to paint.
0: Yeah, that's right.
1: Painting seems a lot more, I don't know, normal, approachable than smelting and creating jewelry. This seems like a lot more could go wrong than your typical artwork.
0: I'm saying it right now. This is most likely a mistake. Here's my pivot. If this goes horribly wrong from the standpoint of making a ring that actually fits, Mom.
1: Ashtray.
0: Yeah, we're going to turn it into a silver ashtray. Anne does not smoke, my wife, but gosh, you know, maybe she'll take it up after Mother's Day.
1: When you were in school, did you make that for your parents? Was that the craft?
0: Dude, yeah. Okay. So when we were all still young, most people smoked. And yeah, you would take a square hunk of clay and they would just make a divot in the middle. Make a couple of divots on the side.
1: Right.
0: Your parents can be real proud of you.
1: I recall vividly being handed a pencil by my teachers to make the impression so they could hold the cigarette on the side of the ashtray.
0: Yeah. We had
1: My parents did not smoke.
0: Oh, they did?
1: No.
0: Yeah. So my mom had quit. My dad still smoked when I was a kid. And then my mom started smoking when we got a little bit older. I am pretty sure to deal with the stress of being a mom. So, hey, Ma. Thanks for sacrificing your lungs for us. But yeah, ashtrays were definitely the common gift. Listen, I think at some point we're going to go around the room, the three of us today, and we're going to give a shout out to Mama Dukes, talk about some stories where Mama Bear stepped in a big way. But coming up next, speaking of fatherhood or parenthood in general, right? I had to study a topic I am so unfamiliar with, and now I've become somewhat of an expert in.
1: Uh-oh.
0: Yeah.
1: More than dinosaurs?
0: It's more than dinosaurs. Woo. We're going into the quantum realm. It's coming up next. Big Rich, TD, and Fletch.

0: It's Big Rich, TD, and Fletch. So as I was mentioning, I as a father, have to kind of fake it until I make it. Well, this I cannot fake. I spent time at the Big Rich Ornberger household reading at night to my kids, and we kind of go back and forth. TD, did you do this with your kids, like give them the choice? Like, all right, it's your turn to pick a book, stuff like that.
1: Yeah, I don't think I was as good a dad as you are.
0: No.
1: I'm just trying to pretend like I did. Yeah, no. Yeah, I guess so.
2: TD
1: yeah.
2: was playing yeah. GTA 3 with his kids.
1: I mean, you're not far off, really.
0: All right, I guess it's like 11. Yeah, you guys should probably but get to bed.
1: I usually would try to steer him to something like, we should read Duck is Dirty again. It was like 8 cardboard pages.
0: Well, dude, I try my hardest to pick the short books and the ones that aren't going to tax me mentally at night.
1: Yeah, the ones that really throw you off were the Dr. Seuss ones. Oh, my God, there's word chapters puzzle. In this.
0: Gosh, yeah. Oh, my God, yeah, and there's so many words on one page, and most of them are made up. Thanks, Seuss. Yeah, but so my oldest is 10 now, and he is he's a bookworm, he's a reader, and he's into science big time, so quantum physics is a space that we are now entering in a big way. He's been asking for more and more of these books because he's fascinated by the subject, and so unfortunately, well, or fortunately, I don't know, I've started steering more into this, and man, am I becoming somewhat of a expert in the field of these sciences, and so I...
1: this is crazy to me.
3: Okay, he's 10?
0: He's 10.
2: You have to shut this down.
1: Right? Yeah.
0: It almost feels like AI at this point.
2: These
0: like
2: kids get too smart, too fast.
0: Yeah,
2: quantum physics is like force equals mass times acceleration. That's the stuff, right?
0: No, I mean, it's so... Okay, I'll give you... Okay. Quantum entanglement. So, in like the sciencey terms, two particles.
1: Sounds like a Catherine Zeta-Jones movie.
0: It's Sean Connery sitting somewhere in the distance, smoking a cigarette. Like, we're gonna do it again. So quantum entanglement is two particles. They become entangled, meaning like a change to one instantly affects the other, even if they're separated galaxies apart. We're talking about thousands, millions of light years away from each other. Quantum entanglement freaked out even Albert Einstein, who called it spooky action at a distance because it seemed to violate all ideas of physics itself. Nothing can travel faster than the speed of light. So how do you explain this? And so he's asking me, like, so how do you explain this? And I could not. And so I was doing my best guessing that I could.
1: That's a tough thing to try to guess. We had the book, Stephen Hawking's book, A Brief History in Time.
0: Yeah.
1: And for some reason, I decided to crack this open and try to read it. I might as well have read it upside down. Dude, nothing made sense.
0: It's bonkers. It is bonkers.
1: Good luck. Yeah. This is crazy.
0: I'm on the struggle bus every night, folks. That's what I'm trying to say. And like similar to the artificial general intelligence revolution that's hitting us all, pretty soon we're going to have to snuff out my son Ty because it's like Pinky in the Brain.
1: I'm assuming that as you read this, you feel so small in the universe that you both feel meaningless.
0: Yeah. And then we drift off to sleep. Fun.
1: That's good.
0: All right. Well, listen, before AI takes us all over and it's all over for all of us, why don't we make a little cash? How about that? Speaking of which, you're going to need a keyword to win $1,000 on 101.5 KGB. 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

0: ladies and gentlemen. Strap a helmet on your soul. Tell the fire marshal to take the rest of the morning off. He has entered the room with the grace of a drunk forklift and the confidence of man who thinks an expiration date is just a dare. The last time he was left unsupervised, a vending machine filed a restraining order and a goose became legally ordained. Prepare your paperwork. Hide your passwords. And all of your emergency snacks.
1: Like a goose? Like a bird?
0: Damn right. This is the Fletch Talk!
2: Yeah! We're Fletch Talk Sports!
3: Yeah. Well, gang, the stage was set. The lights were on bright. It was a 7 o'clock first pitch on ESPN National TV. And the Padres' offense was nowhere to be found. They lose 2-1 to the St. Louis Cardinals with a night of very, very, very poor at-bats and hitting for the Padres. Their hit total had to be four. Four hits on the night.
1: Four?
3: Four total hits on the night.
1: I turned on the TV, I don't know, it was about 9:30 at night, and saw 2-1 and went, oh. That was streaks over.
3: Yeah, it was Dunsky. The Cardinals are actually a pretty good team this year. They're 22-15. They were supposed to be bad. They were, and they're an old team with a bunch of aging contracts. But they've been on fire to start the season, so they went 2-1. Padres are going to need to start the streak all over again tonight. But it is a bummer. Every time it seems like they get on national TV, they get the spotlight of the national game. They kind of
0: do that.
1: I mean. Or it's a boring game.
3: Right, and that's what last night was. It was a snooze fest, man, if you were trying to stay up late for that one. All right, in the NFL, in my opinion, the best, safest position with the lowest risk, highest reward in the NFL is to be a career backup quarterback.
0: Yeah, there's no question about it. Being a career backup quarterback, just from the outsider's perspective, as an offensive lineman, those guys were usually pretty cool. They were just they were just on the sideline, doing a lot of like this, like, all right, we need one here.
3: A guy like you,
0: let's hang six on him.
1: Uniform's always clean.
0: Oh, yeah. Yeah.
3: Rich, you used to play with Brian Hoyer. He was considered for years to be like a player coach in the NFL.
0: Yeah, he was a little bit of a backup QB whisper, except for Johnny Manziel, who named him in a Club Shay Shay podcast and said he was a bad guy.
1: Oh.
0: Which, I mean, is bonkers, because if you ever met Brian Hoyer, very nice guy.
1: Wow.
0: Yeah.
3: Well, Taylor Heinicke, who's been a 10-year backup quarterback around many teams in the NFL, he got drafted to the Minnesota Vikings. He played in New England. He played in Houston, Carolina, the St. Louis Battlehawks at one point in the AAF or the XFL. He played with the Washington Commanders and the Chargers most recently. He actually got quite a bit of playing time last year and looked pretty good when Jaden Daniels was injured. Well, he made a cool $20 million in his 10 years, most of that coming with an Atlanta two-year deal worth $14 million, but that's $2 million a year for the last 10 years. He retires a rich and happy man without CTE, probably.
0: Yeah, there's no question. He's taken very few hits and has made a whole lot of cash. So, yeah, if you are staring at your son, who is right now the starting quarterback of the high school football team, be like, all right, you're going to head off to college, and you'll even be a starter there. But we're all hoping you're good enough to crack a roster in the NFL, but not good enough to crack the old noggin in the NFL.
1: Taylor Heinicke sounds like someone, I'm not saying this gentleman, I'm just saying it sounds like it would be maybe a woman who has one of the top five OnlyFans in the country.
3: You're not wrong. Yeah. I mean, like, blonde country.
1: Yeah. Taylor Heinicke.
0: A lot of cutoff jean shorts.
1: Making $54 million a year.
3: Yeah. Now, if we're talking about maybe the greatest backup quarterback of all time, Chase Daniel, if you look at his stats on amount of money per throw in the NFL, it's outrageous. He made $43.1 million.
0: Oh, my gosh.
3: 14-year career, most of which he was never on the playing field. It broke down to something like $600,000 per throw in his career.
0: It's incredible.
3: All right, finally, the Lakers last night. Something I've never seen before in my life, but the Lakers lose game two to the Oklahoma City Thunder. The final score was 125-107. After the game, the Lakers all stayed on the court, and they huddled around the head referee of the game. And Austin Reeves was giving him the business. It kind of looked like a Major League Baseball manager with a head coach. Mm-hmm. You know, they kind of get right in the face of the other.
1: Yeah.
3: It's like they almost swap their chewing gum.
1: Kicking dirt.
3: So Austin Reeves was in his face, and there hasn't been any fines handed out yet. I'm sure there will be. J.J. Redick, the head coach of the Lakers, also afterwards said LeBron James gets the worst star whistle I've ever seen in my career. Which, if you're not familiar with that, it's like sometimes Tom Brady got calls that not everybody else would get.
0: Yeah.
3: LeBron James, J.J. Redick is saying, gets the opposite of that, where he doesn't get calls that most people get.
0: Yeah, yeah. Well, he actually, Redick's quote after the game when he was at the press conference post-game said, I sarcastically said the other day, they're the most disruptive team without fouling. I mean, they have a few guys that foul on every possession. He's talking about OKC. They're hard enough to play. They're hard enough to play. You've got to be able to just call them if they foul, and they do foul. So clearly Redick turned on the film from game one and realized, like, oh, the refs are swallowing the whistle, but it feels like that's not necessarily the best thing for the Lakers.
3: I mean, occasionally you'll see, like in an NFL game, players yelling at refs as they walk off the field and into the tunnel. I've never seen this where the entire team huddled around the ref while one player was giving them the business.
1: Yeah, I mean, I'm not saying there was not a bad call or a non-call that happened, but this sounds a lot like a team that can't keep up with another team.
3: The Lakers were never going to compete with OKC. Right. It just feels like they're saying, hey, man, they're already better than us, and you're also stacking it against us with the whistle. But OKC's kind of been getting in trouble for this all year. They do something called foul baiting. If you've ever seen it, it's like their star player, Shai Gilgeous-Alexander, is known as a foul merchant because of the way he flops, the way he generates contact and then overly dramatically jumps away from it.
1: LeBron is also a flopper.
3: He has been throughout his career. I will say, LeBron last night, he's played terrific this postseason. He is getting fouled a lot. Weirdly, I'm becoming a LeBron fan. I never thought I would. I can't stand LeBron James, but this year I've become a fan of his, and I don't exactly know why.
0: LeBron's a good player, and he's been playing for a long time. A lot of respect to LeBron, but I do think that the Lakers need to fight fire with fire. Like, the commentary isn't like, oh, you're giving all the fouls to OKC. It's like, you're not calling any for us, so you kind of got to do business the way business is being done. Game three, expect to see a lot of fur flying between the purple and gold and OKC. We'll check that out. All right. Speaking of checking things out, you might want to get to the register with whatever gifts you're going to purchase for mom for Mother's Day. And in the meantime, let's do some mom shout outs, moments where Mama Bear came out and was in your corner. This one's for the moms coming up next.
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0: the moms in our life, they are important. We're not here without them, so why not take a day to celebrate them? Well, that day is Sunday, Mother's Day quickly approaching, and here on Big Rich, TD, and Fletch, 101.5 KGB, we want to give a specific shout-out to the people who created us. So, Fletch, let's start with you. You have a lovely mom, Angela Fletcher, who has stepped up in so many ways for you throughout your life. Is there any specific occasion that comes to mind where you're like, whoa, Mama Bear came out of the cave with the claws and she saved the day?
1: It's probably a million of them. I think it would start while I was still in the womb. My mom, she's not a candy person.
0: She decided to keep the pregnancy.
1: First and foremost, thank you, Mom. But she's not a sweets person, really. However, when she was pregnant with me, she craved Snickers. And that was, like, she said she would have one every single day. Well, nice. The kid loves peanuts. So, Mom, thanks for that. You got me addicted to peanut butter and
2: peanuts.
1: That's what I said.
0: Yeah. It's good to clarify.
1: I'm talking about my mother right now.
0: You said she had the Snickers. You're into the peanuts. Yeah.
1: When I was like 11 years old, though, we were in Hawaii. My brother had a baseball tournament out there.
0: Yeah.
1: And my mom loves Hawaii. She goes every single year pretty much now. But we were out in the ocean, just the two of us, and started getting like swept out. Like I could feel it. And I was a strong swimmer at 11 years old.
0: Scary.
1: But we were in a rip current and we were heading out to sea. And I kind of looked at her and she had one of those moments where like, oh, F, this is bad. And then she went back to superhero mom and was like, nope, we're swimming this way. We're going to get out of it. We're going to get back on the beach. And then it wasn't until we got back on the beach where she like started to lose it a little bit and was like, we almost just died.
0: Oh my god!
1: The strength she showed in that one moment, I was like, "Oh yeah, we're good. We're just gonna swim that way. I'm gonna follow mom." Wow. And we figured it out, but it was a pretty scary situation, and she just powered right through it. And then when I was in college, my mom got diagnosed with cancer, and I would say it was bizarre how little I knew about it because she just wanted to protect us.
0: Oh wow!
1: So the three kids knew nothing, very little about what was going on because she didn't want to. Like my sister just had her first kid. My brother was playing internationally in Canada basketball. I was in the middle of college. We were all busy, and she was like, "I don't want to burden them." So she went through it all without really putting any of it on us. And I still don't know how she did it, but she's a badass. Love you, Mom. You're the best.
0: That's awesome. Wow.
2: That's awesome. Happy Mother's Day,
0: Mama Angela Fletcher. It's weird though. Like when you look at your mom and her courage, like, does it ever make you feel like a huge super wimp?
1: All the time.
2: Right.
1: In fact, all three of the kids, we have conversations about that regularly. Like,
0: living
1: our mom
0: in the
1: is
0: shadow
1: a badass.
0: Of the Cape Crusader, who's a total badass.
2: Right. I would like to back up just for a moment. Are you thanking your mom for your love of peanuts?
1: Yeah. Yeah, and Reese's and Snickers, and yeah, I mean, I got a sweet tooth because of her.
0: Write the Hallmark card. Mom, dear mom.
1: To paint a picture.
0: I love peanuts, and that's because of you, Mom.
1: Of who my mother is. Like, multiple mornings growing
0: up. Charlie Brown on the front.
1: Yes.
0: Yeah. Snoopy.
1: I would wake
2: up. So happy, no allergies.
1: And she would be outside in the backyard with a tank top on and shorts.
0: Yeah.
1: Whew. With a BB gun in her hands. Shooting Blue Jays in the backyard.
0: Oh, my gosh.
1: Because she hated the Blue Jays because it messed with her tomato plants.
0: Oh, should they, eat tomatoes?
1: Blue Jays? My mom has a beautiful garden in her backyard, but she would, most mornings I would wake up, look outside, and there'd be mom with a BB gun yelling at birds.
2: That's cool. Man, that birds will eat everything.
0: Old Farmer Fletcher out there and her tidy whities just hammering Blue Jays.
1: I did not say anything about tidy whities.
2: That was
0: I don't know. Yeah,
1: I'll show you guys a picture.
0: You paint your image, I'll paint mine.
2: Right. This is our fantasy.
1: All right, that's enough. Love you, Mom.
0: All right, when you were swept out to see One Piece or Two Piece. Sorry, I was talking about you. All right, Big Rich.
1: You're ready to die.
0: Big Rich, TD, and Fletch, 101.5 KGB. 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Happy Mother's Day, 888-570-1015.

0: It's Just the Tips with Big Rich.
1: Yes, it is. Just a little advice I like to slide out your way. You could push it back this way if you don't need it, don't want it. No harm, no foul. It's Just the Tip with Big Rich. And today's tip, go see live music. Okay.
2: All right.
1: And I'm not just talking about like, hey, look, we're going to be giving out ZZ Top tickets later on. They're playing with Cheap Trick down in Chula Vista. We'll tell you how to win those tickets soon. But I'm talking about if there is a band that, plays out of a garage or a basement somewhere in your neighborhood, find out where their next show is. If there's a group that you like to support, you know, on social media because you dig their stuff and they're local, go out and find the bar or the restaurant or the hall that they're playing, because I just did this last night.
2: What?
1: The Ryan Hiller Band. One of the dads at my kid's elementary school, he has a band, and he rips, man.
2: I mean, like a band out of his garage?
1: No,
2: where
1: no.
2: He's just a dude who went, I should have a band?
1: This guy has been a singer, guitarist, frontman for bands all throughout his life. He's been playing music since he was a kid and moved to San Diego about 20 years ago and joined a band. That one kind of fell apart, and then started the Ryan Hiller Band. And I went out to Water Bar in PB last night where he and it was a two-piece. He was playing a show.
2: Wow.
1: And it was unbelievable. We had the kids running around the restaurant. The parents got together. We had some apps and some beers. And it was awesome.
2: Yeah, there's nothing better than live music. The 35th annual San Diego Music Awards happened last night, too. Tip and a hat to all these bands throughout San Diego.
3: We got awesome live music here. The Turquoise Room in La Mesa, which is part of the Riviera Steakhouse, every night of the week they have live music. It starts about 7 o'clock. Sometimes it'll be a jazz band. Sometimes it'll be like an old school country singer. It's awesome, man. There's stories of Eddie Vedder used to come into that place and just play guitar for like an hour and a half. Not sing, just play guitar for an hour and a half.
2: What happened to him?
1: Yeah. Do we even know who that is anymore?
3: He's a Cubs fan now.
2: Yeah.
3: But it's awesome live music. My wife and I go there all the time just to see who's going to be playing.
1: Oh, yeah, dude.
2: It's fun.
1: Yeah.
2: It's fun.
1: Yeah.
2: Man, you know, I like a live band outdoors.
1: Don't you have like a yacht rock band that you go and see shows?
2: Yeah. They're called High Tide Society.
1: That's it.
2: They're friends of ours as well. It's just so much fun. It's just fun.
1: Yeah.
2: And you know what? What I love about them is everybody sings along
1: to
2: all their songs, and it's just everybody's having a good time.
1: Yeah, there's nothing better than live music, especially in a day where it's so easy to get in front of, you know, a bar, restaurant, and just press buttons and DJ some music. When you get somebody who can rip on the guitar, when you get a two-piece or a four-piece band who's going to go out there and sing their hearts out and play for you. I mean, it's one of those experiences that just ground you in the fact that with everything else going on, AI and computerization of things, like, that's the human connection we're all seeking. The Ryan Hiller Band, awesome, awesome. If you can check them out.

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1: 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There is a chance to win tickets there, but we have tickets we are giving away here in less than an hour now.
0: Yeah.
1: But you need to do this. You need to write down this number, 888-570-1015, because you're going to need it when we tell you to call. So don't call now.
0: But not for
1: ZZ Top, at least.
0: Yeah, actually, we're taking your phone calls right now as we await the arrival of our friend, Matt Friend, who's an impressionist comedian who's going to be visiting with us this hour. He's got shows at American Comedy Company, and we're going to be chatting with him in a little bit. But we're also giving a shout-out to all the moms. We just are going to weave into our stories of the moms in our lives. We want to hear about yours. Any superhero moments that you bore witness to over your time being a kid, where Mama Bear stepped up in a big way. We want to hear about it. So dial that number, 888-570-1015, and save it for that

0: We're sending out a tribute to all the moms out there. We are very aware, highly aware in this room, that Mother's Day is quickly approaching. Sunday is the day, so get your affairs in order. But what we're doing as a tribute is giving you an opportunity, too, to jump in with us and celebrate those moments where Mama Bear came to the rescue. We got Amy on the phone, 101.5 KGB. Amy, you're on with Big Rich, TD, and Fletch. Amy from San Diego, do you have a story where your mom stepped up in a big way?
1: Yeah, I actually do. It's actually my mother-in-law.
0: Okay.
1: So last June, I got diagnosed with stage 3 throat cancer.
0: Whoa.
1: Yeah. And I had 38 rounds of radiation and 10 rounds of chemotherapy.
0: Ooh.
1: And she went to almost every single one of my appointments with me.
0: Just gave me chills,
2: yeah,
0: Amy.
2: Like, same thing. Same thing.
0: So
1: yeah,
0: this is your husband's mom. She sat by you at every step of the way.
1: Absolutely. Every chemo appointment, every radiation appointment. Mm. When I was able to ring the bell once I was done with radiation, she was there every step of the way and waited on me hand and foot at home while I was sick.
2: Man, that was my next question, is where are we at with this thing with the throat cancer?
1: Right now I'm in remission. I don't have another doctor's appointment until September and another PET scan after before that. So,
2: Right on.
1: And almost here.
2: Nicely done, Amy.
0: Amy, keep the fight going. We're super thrilled for you. That is amazing that you're in remission. And especially with our closeness to the situation with Kat, who's she's undergoing her final chemotherapy appointment today, so we're celebrating her along with all the moms. Your mother-in-law sounds like a great one. Amy, yeah. Thank you so much for the phone call.
2: Something tells me she'll be there in September, too.
0: Yeah. Yeah. Awesome.
2: Man, love it. Love it. Thank you so much.
0: Oh, man. 888-570-1015. 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
1: 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Your drive around the county, not too bad at the moment. Hopefully things stay that way. A little bit of a slowdown on the westbound side of the 78 from the 15 past Nordahl. Your trip down the 15 looking pretty good if you're headed down from Temecula. Only brake lights you're going to see right around Old Castle, then again at Deer Springs. After that, it's wide open. Out of the South Bay, northbound side of the 5, probably a little bit better choice than the 805. The 5 is slow from 54 up to Division. 805, you're on and off the brakes from East Plaza up to Friars. 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I'm TD, taking a look at those roadways. 101.5 KGB.
0: Thank you, TD. It's Big Rich, TD, and Fletch, and we are joined right now by comedian, impressionist, and absolute social media wizard, Matt Friend, in studio with us here.
2: Hello. Nice. How are you guys?
0: The triumphant return to San
2: Diego.
0: I'm
2: here, baby.
0: we are thrilled to have you here. You know, Matt, you've been on with us a bunch over the years, and it's been a meteoric rise. Watching your stuff, first of all, you're getting funnier every time we turn on your Instagram page or we see you on stage.
1: That's true. The first time, Thank you. Barely funny.
0: Yeah.
2: Thank you. Yeah. I'm sure I was.
0: I mean, honestly,
2: so just a voice. That's all I was.
0: Yeah, it was like scratch and sniff stickers. You know, you get one hit, and you're just like, gosh, this awful. Smells good now, but you know it's gonna wear off.
2: Awful. Get out.
0: But you've aged like a fine wine.
2: Thank you,
0: buddy. It's good to have you back.
2: Thank you. I'm happy to be here. I love San Diego.
0: Yeah.
2: This club is so fun. We have two shows tonight, two more tomorrow. We had a great one last night. It's epic. I hope people just come and laugh and have a great time.
0: Yeah, American Comedy Company, you're playing a 7 o'clock, 9 o'clock show tonight. You got another two shows tomorrow night, Saturday night. Get your tickets at AmericanComedyCo.com.
2: Yes.
1: I love American Comedy.
2: It's so much fun.
1: Such a great room, cool vibe.
2: It's amazing. Yeah, it's a great room to work on material and talk to a crowd. It's very intimate in there.
1: And you know, if you've never been to a comedy club before, but you have this picture painted in your head about what a comedy club should look like, it's that.
0: Yeah, it's a basement.
1: Yeah. Yeah,
2: it's like a Diddy freak off in there. Absolutely. It's incredible.
0: Yeah, it's really
22: it's absolutely great, everybody. It is so great. This is your favorite president. We call it American Comedy Co. because that's where the greatest Americans go to see comedy. And that's what you're going to want to do. You're going to want to come and see me tonight. If you don't get your tickets, I will never talk to you again, okay?
1: Mr. President, you just released a bunch of UFO files.
22: It's true. Well, look, the aliens are scary, especially if they're from Mexico, if I'm being honest with you.
0: Yeah.
22: That's okay. I think he's a little nervous on the other end of the radio.
2: I don't even know what I'm saying. It's 2 a.m. right now.
0: Yeah, no, Mr. President, when you're sitting in your room, you know, Oval Office, for crying out loud. I mean,
22: right.
0: are you still as big a fan of Mexican food as you were when
22: nobody has a better burrito bowl than Trump Tower. I'll say it all the time.
0: Matt Friend, go see him tonight at American Comedy Company. Two shows, 7 and 9.
2: Just do Howard Stern because we're on the radio.
0: Yeah, why not? Right. Oh, dude, it's perfect.
2: Let me ask you this. You were in the NFL. Yes. You got big arms.
0: Thank you.
2: I know you have a family now, but I want to know this. In your prime, how many women were you having sex with on a daily basis?
0: Jeez.
2: I mean, or men. I don't know. It's
0: daily
2: the NFL.
0: Basis, yeah.
2: Could be like a Michael Sam situation. Right. I know.
0: NFL famously stands for no footlongs. It's a short man's league.
2: This is incredible.
0: We're gonna have more with Matt Friend, and I will answer that question. I promise.

0: studio catching up about the Netflix festival, where basically every comedian that you've ever heard of assembled at the owner, founder, CEO, whatever you want to call him, Ted Sarandos's house for the Netflix is a Joke festival that's happening up in LA. The stories that you've already told us about this have been unbelievable. So when you're in that room, do anybody come up to you, or did anybody come up to you and say something to you that you didn't expect? To like, my God, I love your stuff. Where you're like, oh my gosh, how is David Letterman saying this to me right now?
1: Well, I ran into David Letterman on the sidewalk in New York like 4 years ago.
0: Yeah,
1: and I did a video with him on the street where I did a Howard Stern. I don't know why I chose to do it, but I did a Howard interviewing Letterman.
0: Yeah,
1: this was like literally a completely random run, and it was 4 or 5 years ago, and then I saw him for the first time since that happened yesterday, and he totally remembered the whole thing. And
2: no way.
1: He's like, oh yeah, I've been kind of following what you've been doing, and like he had heard I was doing stand up, and so that was just out of control.
3: That was crazy.
1: That is crazy.
3: The funniest one I saw was you talking to Jeff Goldblum as Jeff Goldblum.
1: That happens
3: a
1: lot.
3: And him knowing you before you started talking to him as Jeff Goldblum.
1: This is what happens now with Goldblum. Yeah, that was at an Oscars party.
3: Well, yeah. Flexing. Yeah, soft flex.
1: We've done it like 10 times now, but he's the best. I love that guy.
3: Is he a cool guy?
1: He's amazing. Yes, he's wonderful. Jeff Goldblum.

0: ULDBLUM. he is the best in the world.
1: It makes me happy because he is the best in the world.
0: Out of everybody. The best.
1: Out of everybody.
0: The best.
1: I mean, there's three great guys in the room here, Matt.
0: No. I'm talking about the celebs I impersonate.
2: Okay. Yeah. Present
0: you
2: company
0: guys
2: excluded.
0: Are the top.
2: Okay, thank you.
0: Okay.
2: Oh, thank you. Yeah.
0: You're the top.
1: Got a little sweaty here for a second.
0: Yeah. Sorry, I apologize.
2: You're like, I mean, is he our friend?
3: Matt keeps talking about Netflix as a joke. I don't know if you know this, Matt, but something on Sunday is happening where Kevin Hart's getting roasted, and they're not releasing who's doing any of the roasting. Anything you want to tell us about what's going on Sunday?
0: I don't know anything about it. I genuinely know nothing about it. Yeah.
2: Okay.
1: Nothing.
0: I don't know anything about
1: nothing.
0: It.
1: Yeah.
0: I don't.
2: Yeah, yeah. He turns his phone over.
1: All right.
2: You better not be
0: telling
2: him.
0: I don't know anything. It's going to be crazy, though. I'm sure it'll be wild.
2: Oh, gosh, man.
3: Do you think people will try to just stay away from short jokes?
0: Because it feels like they're going to lean into it.
2: Oh, yeah.
3: But they've been done by this point.
0: Do what's been done and reinvented and make it better.
1: Yeah.
2: Absolutely.
1: There's no way.
2: One time, Fletch came in with a chicken quesadilla recipe where he was like, no, I'm telling you right now, I did this in college all the time. You put peanut butter on it, it kicks ass.
0: Mm-hmm.
2: And it turns out, like, I'm making the short joke analogy, that was not reinventing it for the better. That made the quesadilla absolutely terrible.
1: And here's what's great about it is when we ate the quesadilla and we went, I don't know if we dig this. And he says, yeah, I don't really like it either. I've never had this before.
3: Hopefully
0: the comedians Netflix brings out are better than the quesadilla bit.
2: That was a real flop for us. You know what? And it's fun to remember those times. Have you ever had like that moment on stage where you're like, this is not working. I don't have it.
0: 100%. Not that I don't have it. I mean, I genuinely do believe that context in a performance matters. Like, I do corporate private events a lot. You never know what the audience is going to be like.
2: Yeah.
0: I don't agree with the idea of not blaming the audience. I just disagree with that completely. Some comedian said, don't blame the audience. I think you're an idiot. That's what I think. Because look, the context does matter.
2: Yeah.
0: Like, you know, I did a private event and I had like this ridiculous opener set up and like it was outside and it was convoluted. And my analogy was, you're not going to play ice hockey in a sauna.
2: Yeah. Yeah, that's
0: the ice is melted. You can't play.
2: Yeah.
0: Right. So right. I believe that the layout actually matters.
2: Buddy, we blame our audience every day.
0: Yeah,
2: they
0: it's
2: just
0: your
2: don't
0: fault.
2: Get us.
0: It's your fault.
2: It's unbelievable.
0: But I'll tell you what, there's a great audience. Matt Friend's shows at the American Comedy Company.
1: Has he done this before?
0: Four shows.
2: Oh, no, he's done this before.
0: He does it every day.
2: The kind exterior fool you. This man's a shark. He knows what he's doing. Yes, AmericanComedyCo.com. Get your tickets. 7 p.m., 9 p.m. tonight. Go to both of the shows. Go to all four because he's going to have two more shows coming up tomorrow at American Comedy Company. Get you some Matt Friend in your life. If you need a friend, he's your guy.
0: Matt Friend in your life and in your body. Hey,
2: yeah.

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3: Ah, humbug. Mayor Todd Gloria is proposing to axe the city's iconic December Nights Festival as part of a sweeping budget cut aimed at plugging a massive $146 million deficit, a move that has people fuming over the potential loss of one of San Diego's biggest Christmas traditions. Axing the annual two-night extravaganza at Balboa Park will save $1.5 million, which, by the way, 300,000 people go to this every year.
4: Yeah, it's interesting where they decide to cut budget things. Like, this might have been one that you keep, Todd.
3: Yeah, I feel the same way. I mean, people will obviously freak out about this.
4: Yeah, I mean, especially stuff that is, you know, it's fun. It's families, it's what you want, community spaces that are celebrating something more than just them.
3: Yeah.
4: Like, oh, my gosh.
3: Right, right. And by the way, you have hammered Balboa Park over the past year with the parking situation and now the museums, and now you're doing this?
4: Oh, boy.
3: Yeah, I might pivot. The War Department released more than 160 files today related to sightings of UFOs dating back nearly 80 years. That's 2 days after the president predicted they would be released. And he said, I think some of it's going to be very interesting to people. Yeah. I tried to look them up. It's hard to look through all these things.
5: Yeah. So it's you got to kind of wait for the internet nerds to do their thing.
3: Exactly.
5: And pull a bunch of video post it on social media. It's going to be tricky over the next few days determining which is actual files from the website and which is AI.
3: Yeah, yeah. Yeah, have you run into that already?
5: Already have.
3: Yeah, same.
4: We go back to the old refrain, do your own research. You know what I mean? Get to UFO.com or wherever they have them listed.
3: It's war.gov.
5: War.gov?
3: Yeah.
4: Okay.
3: Yeah, it's the Department of Defense's website, which now looks like a UFO conspiracy website.
4: It's the Department of War.
3: Yeah.
4: We no longer call it the DOD.
5: Sorry, here's what I can promise you guys. I'm going to try my hardest between now and 8 o'clock to find some real stuff on that website and try to bring it to our listeners.
3: Well, there are pictures that are on the website that are pretty intriguing. I mean, so there's lights in the sky that have not been, disclosed ever before or explained what there are. That I mean, lights from the moon.
4: Well,
3: when
4: and
3: Apollo
4: also,
3: 17 was on the moon.
4: When you're thinking about it from this standpoint, with all of the technology that the United States government is aware of, if they are being honest and they're saying to you, hey, we don't know what this is, and we can confirm it's a real photo and has not been doctored, we don't know what we're looking at, so you give your best guess.
3: Wait, what did
5: the
3: you
5: hell
3: just
5: is that?
3: Show us?
5: This is on that website. What the hell is that?
3: This is on our government website. It's a photo of a cylindrical, looks like a disc-shaped object, and a shiny star on one side of it over a field.
4: Yep.
5: Rich, what is that?
3: It's in black and white.
4: That's
3: what is
4: a UFO, dude.
3: What does it say the year is? Does it say a year on that?
4: It's got to be 1940-something.
3: I mean, that doesn't look like a real photograph.
4: No.
3: But it's on our... I mean, clearly that was released from one of these files.
5: Here's what it says. Actual site photo with FBI lab rendered graphic overlay depicting corroborating eyewitness reports from September 2023 of an apparent ellipsoid bronze metallic object materializing out of a bright light in the sky. Right.
3: But it's a depiction.
4: Shouldn't have been bronze. Should have been gold. I told them to put Trump on the side.
3: If that was an actual photograph without the depiction,
5: I would say it's
3: over. We're here.
4: Okay, so if you go to TD, you gave it out, war.gov, and you go to their tabs, it says news, multimedia, spotlights, about, resources, UFO in all caps. Click that tab, and you'll be able to check out some of these photos. And we'll post some of them to the KGB, 101.5 KGB on Instagram story.
3: If you scroll to the bottom of the page, there's 161 files there, and you can open each one of them and then download them. They're kind of huge.
4: It's unbelievable.
3: Yeah, so it's gonna take us a minute, guys.
5: Let's go, internet nerds. Do your thing.
3: Yeah, we need some info. We need some proof.
4: All right. Well, while we are scouring the web for proof of existence outside of our universe, our galaxy, Big Rich, TD, and Fletch is celebrating the moms. Okay, so Fletch told a story earlier about how his mom was a superhero, saved him from a rip current. We want to hear your superhero mom story. The mom in your life you want to give a shout out to, 888-570-1015. 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
3: Taking a look at traffic, and this report is sponsored by Anderson Plumbing, Heating, and Air. Southbound 15 at the Market Street off-ramp. There is a crash there. It's over on the left-hand side of the shoulder, so be careful as you head on by that. The westbound 94 getting busy. It's a slow go from Euclid out to the 15. Northbound 5 was in better shape than the 805. Not so much anymore. It's slow from 54 to Division. Then it's a bit of a crawl from the bridge past the 163. The 805 is slow and go from Division up to Friars, but we'll probably get you there faster than the 5. The bridge in good shape. 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

0: moments on the eve of Mother's Day. And so if you got a mom in your life you want to give a shout out to this morning, call us 888-570-1015. It's Big Rich, TD, and Fletch, 1015 KGB. And we got Jessica Rabbit, Jessica from El Cajon, on the line. Jessica, you're on with Big Rich, TD, and Fletch. Did your mama have any superhero mama moments?
1: My mom has had so many, but I definitely want to give a shout out to my beautiful mom, who ages like a fine wine, has a heart of gold, and an iron fist. She's raised three girls, herself and dad. Dad was on deployment a lot, so she did a lot of everything by herself and somehow managed to pull through without going crazy.
0: Yeah. Those military mamas, they're that's the thing that a lot of people in San Diego understand, but maybe elsewhere they don't, is when you have somebody in the military in your family, everybody gets affected. You know, there's a lot of work on moms or dads who are staying at home while loved ones are deployed. And it's that's a tough life. But gosh, you know, it takes a special kind. And it sounds like you got one of those, Jessica.
1: I do. She's a wonderful person. She is scary as hell, so do not get on her bad side.
2: Well, we've gotten to know Jessica a little bit over the years. I'm assuming, Jessica, you got at least one of your kids in the back seat right now, don't you?
1: I have both of them, actually.
3: Marie, say hi.
2: Happy
3: hi.
2: Mother's Day to you,
3: hi,
2: too,
3: KGB.
2: Jessica.
0: Man, we love it. It's a family affair, driving around, listening to 115 KGB. Hey, Jessica, happy Mother's Day to you. We love you, and we appreciate the phone call. There she goes.
4: Jessica Rabbit, a bad mamma jamma, too.
0: There's no doubt about it. 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

0: 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You're going to ZZ Top!
1: Yeah!
0: Oh my God. We do have a winner, indeed. You're going to go see ZZ Top and Cheap Trick August 4th at North Island Credit Union Amphitheater. 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But Ken, how psyched are you to see ZZ Top?
2: Oh, so psyched. 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
2: I have not, no.
3: Oh, you're in for a treat, man.
0: Have you gone, TD?
3: Yeah, I've seen ZZ Top a couple times.
0: Oh, right
3: They put on a show.
0: Yeah.
3: They sound so good. It's awesome. You're going to have a good time.
0: Well, Ken, there's only three of us today because Kat is undergoing her final chemotherapy appointment. We're psyched for her, but we're also psyched for opportunity here because with only three choices between myself, Big Rich, you just heard TD's voice, who's already seen ZZ Top several times.
3: Doesn't mean I'm not a fan.
0: And then, of course, Fletch, which of the three of us would you take with you with that extra ticket you just won?
2: Good question. I would say Kat, but my wife would kill me, so I'll have to go with Big Rich.
3: Whoa! God!
0: Man,
3: I felt so good about this one.
0: It's a big deal. It's a big deal. I've never seen ZZ.
3: Have fun. Have fun.
0: Or Top. I'm excited to see them all.
4: All right. Ken, we were going to ask if you have any special moms in your life you want to shout out, but I think you've lost that opportunity.
3: Oh, wow. I would imagine Rich would be a good choice to this, though, because he will come as a sharp-dressed man.
0: Thank you. I thought that sentence was ending earlier. That is crazy. All right. It's Big Rich, TD, and Fletch, 101.5 KGB. Ken is our big winner. But again, 5 o'clock this evening, Clint August has more ZZ Top tickets for you. 101.5 KGB.

0: Calling all moms, or I should say all children of moms. We are looking for your superhero mama moments out here on the eve of Mother's Day. We also got a Bar Cart Friday that's going to be getting started in less than an hour at this point. Lamborghini tequila.
1: That's what I'm talking about.
0: Coming in studio.
1: Lamborghini sounds high-end and fast.
0: Oh, my gosh.
1: It's going to get us there quick.
2: Do you think we're all getting Lambos today?
1: I was wondering that, too.
2: That'd be pretty cool.
0: Would say highly probable.
1: Okay.
0: If
1: well,
0: I
1: now,
0: were to guess.
1: It's a bad day for Cat to be out.
2: I know.
0: Yeah.
1: They're handing out Lamborghinis.
0: We can't wait. Keg and Bottle, Tony Kanja, the owner and operator of those 10 locations around San Diego, is going to be bringing Lamborghini tequila in later on. But all the while, we are aware that we celebrate moms this weekend. So why don't you celebrate your mom? If you want to give a shout out to one of those moments in your life where mom stepped up in a big way, today's your day. Let it shine. 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
32: Taking a look at traffic, and this report is sponsored by Summit Racing Equipment up in North County. The westbound side of the 78 is stopped from the 15 out towards Woodland Parkway. That also has the transition ramp from the 15 over to the 78 backed up. Southbound side of the 15, you're going to slow down from Auto Park Way to just past the mall. After that, you're cruising till just before the 5, maybe just a tap on the brakes right through Rancho Bernardo. The bridge is backed up now from mid-span, and it's Good Friday out in East County. 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
0: No, you did good.
32: 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I'll just keep Real just boring here.
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2: No, I think TD views the lap as like us punishing him. 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
32: 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Why would that be? 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Yeah. I'm all huff and puffy when I come back
0: 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All right, fine. There was TD. 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Ow! Meaty TD searching for our PD. 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

0: Our mamas, they are special folk. Everybody's got a mom. And those of you who are interested in celebrating your mom, we'd love to hear from you today on 101.5 KGB. You could dial in 888-570-1015. We want to hear about that one time in your life, or maybe there have been a couple of them, but focus on one story where mom really stepped up to the plate and had your back. I'll give you mine. So this is back in, I want to say, seventh grade. I was in middle school. And man, was I a pain in the neck. I was assigned by my English teacher a journal. We all were. That was the year-long class assignment. Was you had these journal entries that were due every Monday, and she barely checked on these, right? You would just bring the composition notebook home with you. You had to fill out a page or two based on the journal entry assigned. It was all handwritten, and then you had to stick your composition book either in your desk or in, you know, a little cubby space in the room every single Monday. Well, I was not doing these journal entries.
1: Right, right.
0: The entire year was going by. I didn't submit a single one. And end of the year is approaching, and my English teacher, she pulls out my composition book. She's holding it up in front of me. She was like, there's one page filled out in this journal. She

0: God.
1: So we all go to this meeting in the principal's office, and they're now opening up this composition notebook. The principal is. My English teacher is standing like aside the principal, who's seated at the desk. My mom and dad in audience, as am I, across from the principal, while he's reading what could only be described as a manifesto.
0: What? Why were you writing this?
1: I mean, there were violent threats in this book. At one point I wrote a whole entry about how much I hate English and this English teacher. There was a list of students' names in the school who I absolutely abhor.
0: You had a list?
1: Oh, dude, yeah. Like, let's put it this way.
0: This is not okay.
1: This is the late 90s. Like, if something like this happened in 2026, they would have institutionalized.
0: Oh yeah, you're going away.
1: Oh, there's no question about it. Man. Like, he's literally reading things out of this notebook.
0: Is this a stream of consciousness that you're just writing?
1: Whatever words came to mind. And think about like what a 13-year-old would come to. I mean, it was explicit. I started writing song lyrics.
0: I was going to say, about page 20, you went into Ace of Base.
2: Is there any pictures that you scribbled out?
1: Yeah, because some people would have pictures, as did I.
0: Yeah, that sketch of Lisa Loeb.
2: What's crazy about Rich Ohrenberger, at one point during your high school days, you were named like the best player in the state of New York in terms of football, right?
1: Yeah.
2: Did they go back and like try to interview any of your middle school teachers?
1: No, they didn't dig that deep. Thank God.
0: They didn't happen to hand those journals back to your parents, did they?
1: Well, what was crazy is
2: I'd like to read it.
0: I would like to have them.
1: I'm sure they have them in a bin or a box somewhere. But my mom is sitting there listening to all this, right? And I remember thinking to myself, like, oh God, when it's her turn to speak, I am fried. There is no chance, right? So, I mean, the principal's like, we should throw you out of school. At very least, we should suspend you. You know, your English teacher here, you know, she's trying to get you to write. And, you know, this is slop. And, like, they're going in on me hard.
0: Love it.
1: My mom stands up. She puts her hands on this desk. And she goes, you asked him to write 20 journal entries and fill a composition notebook in one night. What do you think a 13-year-old child is going to do if you expect him to write an entire notebook in a single weekend? I'm shocked he even finished it. She was like, there's words on paper. She was like, you know what? That took a lot of effort. Now, and she looked at me. She goes, he's insane. She was like, but you cannot. You cannot kick him out of school for this. She was like, he finished the assignment. So guess what? She was like, you're going to take this as a pass. We're going to bring him home and handle this situation. And we are going to walk out of here. And there will be no punishment.
0: Yeah, you get him, Mama Ohrenberger.
2: Mama Bear.
1: It was unbelievable. I was grounded for like the rest of the year. But stay in school, kids.

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2: Hundreds of elementary school students from across San Diego County gathered at Mission Beach yesterday for Kids Ocean Day. It's a large-scale cleanup event focused on environmental stewardship. And for dozens of students, it was their first time ever stepping on to sand. 600 students went out there, and they interviewed some of them. And they said, I've never been able to go to the beach before. Some of them were from other countries. Whoa. Some were, my parents, they're afraid to go to the beach, whatever it is. But, man, how cool.
3: That is really cool. And here in San Diego, there's a lot of efforts to do beach cleanup. I know that my kids, they're involved with the Scouts. And one of the things, it's actually an event that they placed me in charge of. We do it over at La Jolla Shores with their pack. The entire group shows up. It's like 80 kids walking the beach, combing for trash. And then we play tug of war, and then we have s'mores on the shores. It's actually a pretty rad experience. And yeah, so that's really cool. And especially for those kiddos who never saw the beach before.
2: The smells, the feel, the sight, and we're such a beach town, and it's just, that's a feel-good story. I like that a lot.
3: Good deal.
2: And a bunch of UFO files released today. President Trump released a first batch of UFO files with new videos and evidence fueling theories of extraterrestrial life. Several of the files contain pilots' encounters with UAPs, and today's batch included several never-before-seen files and videos. And one of them was a mysterious football-shaped UAP that was photographed over Japan. This one, I think, is getting the most traction at the moment. It almost looks metallic.
3: Oh,
2: and
3: wow.
2: It almost looks like it could be... this one was the blimp-shaped object that I thought it looked like, but it's very odd.
4: Is that Dr. Evil's spaceship?
2: That's kind of what it looks like, yes.
3: You know how long ago was that one?
2: I don't know when the year was.
3: Yeah, a lot of them don't have like a full description under the picture.
2: Yeah, which I'm sure if I open the file, I could see it, but whatever the news source that's citing it doesn't give the year of when this file came from.
3: So this changes some things, because maybe Amazon founder Jeff Bezos used this photo as inspiration as opposed to my other things that have been mentioned. Because they are quite phallic shaped.
2: Right.
3: Interesting. Mm-hmm. Interesting.
2: Also interesting is there's been a number of celebrities and superstars that have moved over to OnlyFans. We have another one.
3: Excellent.
2: So it was, what, two
3: Excellent.
2: Weeks ago, maybe?
4: Shannon Elizabeth.
2: $1 million
4: in week one.
2: And it's actually $1.7 million was the final number in 1 week.
4: She's not even taking it all off, right?
2: No.
3: Can we guess the celebrity?
2: Yeah. I mean, I wouldn't say it's a A-lister anymore.
3: Paul Gosselaar.
2: God, I wish.
3: Okay.
2: Jamie Presley from My Name is Earl. Yeah, she's the latest celeb to launch an OnlyFans page. She says, "I'm evolving with the times." Now, she on her little bio, it does not say she's taking it off either, but she does say you're going to get some behind-the-scenes looks at her, and then she puts a little pepper.
3: Okay,
2: spicy. The hot pepper. Spicy.
4: Spicy.
2: That's what I said.
3: Spicy. Okay,
2: That can only mean...
3: So I got to take the rest of the show off. you guys get it?
4: Look, is there a chance this is a giant money laundering thing?
2: I mean, money laundering?
4: It's the only thing that makes sense. Some of the numbers that come out on OnlyFans, like there's a woman making like $60 million a year on OnlyFans. Like, is there any chance this is some way of moving money from one place to another place?
2: I mean, I guess there's a chance, but I think what it is if people are... Horn dogs.
3: I'm not going to say that none of that happens, Fletch, but I am going to say I'm closer to siding with TD here where, if like, I don't know, a pinup girl or a actor or actress from your past who you have the hots for all of a sudden appears on what's become like a nudie site.
2: Right.
3: I'm guessing curiosity is the reason why these people are making so much money. If you have a subscription for, $10 and you get... all of what I post, some people are making that business decision where they go, I'm going to skip coffee for 2 days and I'm just going to subscribe to Jamie Presley.
2: It's just crazy. Those numbers, like you said, Fletch, of $60 million a year. I saw one that was $54 million a year. How are there that many people shelling out just a few bucks at a time?
4: Like, I know some of my friends are liars, and I know some of my friends probably have, but I've never met a single person who's admitted to spending a dollar on OnlyFans.
3: Well, see, that's one of those things where I would say I would say in this room, there's three of us. I mean, one of us has to have an OnlyFans subscription and all eyes turned to TV.
2: I absolutely do not, because my wife and I share a bank account.
4: Yeah. That's the thing. So yeah, like, me and my wife. Yeah.
2: There's no way that OnlyFans is popping up on the bank account. And I'm like, oh, I'm just a big Jamie Presley fan.
4: But don't you think?
2: I love My Name is Earl.
4: So probably most people between my age and your guys' age are the key demographic for OnlyFans. Most of us share a bank account.
2: Yeah,
3: I know, dude. I feel like this is like the generation below us, like the generation that's grown up online.
4: Yeah, but they don't have money.
3: Yeah, well, some of them do. I mean, you know,
4: I hardly have money.
3: They go work at a Froyo shop, and they're like, yeah, well, I mean, I get free Froyo, and I can also support this OnlyFans addiction. I bet you that's more than our generation. I don't know. That's Big Rich, CD Fletch, 101.

0: Man, we are collecting stories of moms stepping up to the plate and doing mom stuff today. Mother's Day coming up this weekend, and we want to celebrate all moms by giving some shout-outs, giving you an opportunity to give your own. So if you got a mom in your life and you want to give her a shout-out for a time where she really went mama bear on your behalf, we want to hear from you. 888-570-1015. 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Tracy from National City, you're on with Big Rich, TD, and Fletch. Yeah, your mom in your life ever have like a super mom moment?
1: Yeah, she has a super mom moment. She's 88 years old and she still works full time.
0: Whoa, what does she do?
1: She works at Ball Honda on the mile of cars.
0: Is she a mechanic?
1: She's been there 36 years.
0: No, she
1: works in customer service.
0: Oh, okay.
1: She's been there 36 years.
0: I was picturing your mom underneath like a Cadillac or a Honda, you know, turning wrenches, you know. You need your oil changed? All right, well, we got a line. It's going to be 3 hours. That's awesome. Hey, huge shout out to Tracy's mom. Oh, that is awesome. 88 years young.
2: She's got it going on. Tracy's mom.
0: Yeah, she really does. She really, really does. We move on now to Don Miguel, Chula Vista. Don Miguel, is there a special mom in your life that you want to give a shout out to for a big old mama bear moment?
3: Yeah. Unfortunately, my mama is no longer with us, but she is a great mom. Just like all moms, you know, she was there through everything. But one story I remember when I was playing Pony League baseball, she ripped into the opposing coach over something that he said about me. I was playing in the outfield, and this field, it was Pony League, right? So you could really smack the ball at that age.
0: Yeah.
3: And this field did not have a fence. So if the ball got past you, it just kept going. And the coach on the other team, he yelled, "Keep going. He's running like he has a piano on his back."
0: Oh.
3: My mom heard that from the stands, and she ripped into that coach. Unfortunately, I didn't even get to hear it because I was out there still trying to run the ball down. But when the inning was over and came back into the dugout, all the other players were just high-fiving me and slapping my back. Said, "Your mom's badass, man. She ripped into that guy."
0: Yeah, I picture Don Miguel out there, Pony League baseball, running around with a guitar strapped to his back, and she was just there to correct an obvious mistake. Hey, that's awesome. That is awesome. When mom has your back, there's no better feeling. Thank you for the story, Don Miguel. And if you want to give your mom a shout-out today, we got Mother's Day coming up this weekend. We want to hear from you. 888-570-1015. It's Big Rich, TD, and Fletch, 101.5 KGB.

0: Happy Bar Cart Friday, everyone. Woo! We are about to welcome in Lamborghini Tequila in studio with Tony Conja, who's the owner and operator of Keg and Bottle. They are inbound.
1: That's correct. Now, Kat, she's out today doing her final round of chemo, and I feel like the only way she would want us to celebrate is with Lamborghini Tequila.
0: Yeah, there's no doubt. In fact, she put in her request before she left, like, if there's any sports car related tequila brand out there who will join you guys as I celebrate my final chemotherapy appointment, please let it be Friday. And we said, you ask and you shall receive.
1: Done. Anything for you.
0: And you know what? Honestly, Kat, I'm sure she'll post to social media at some point today. You can find her at KitKatFisher on Instagram if you want to send some well wishes. We are thinking about her as we do every Friday. It's really been a journey. 3 months of this, 12 appointments, and she is rounding home plate right now as we speak, and we're just so proud of the way she's handled all this. It's unbelievable.
1: Absolutely.
0: Well, she, listen,
1: she's a mom to her cats.
0: Yeah. Happy Mother's Day, Kat. Yeah, that's coming up this Sunday.
2: Am I supposed to celebrate Kendall for Happy Dog Mom Day?
1: I think she

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0: It's been a long week and the fellas are thirsty.
1: Scotch. Here it goes down. Down into my belly.
0: It's time to cruise into the weekend. 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
2: My problem is I drink too much, way too much. Yeah. I got my doctor a urine specimen. It was an olive.
0: Now, let's pour some drinks.
3: Let's pour some drinks. 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And we've got some beautiful bottles. We've got some gorgeous glasses. Wow. We got a double gold medal from 2025. What is this from? What award did we win here?
4: So we are one of the top 10 añejos in the world by the WSWA, which is the World Wholesalers Association. Wonderful product.
5: This is a beautiful bottle. I mean, beautiful. It looks like a trophy.
6: Did you hear what he said? No big deal. We're just top 10.
5: Yeah. In the world, on the planet.
3: That'll do.
5: Yeah.
4: And if you take a deeper look at the bottle, we designed it in collaboration with the Lamborghini family, emulating the iconic Lamborghini logo.
5: Yeah. The shape of the bottle is the logo.
4: Correct.
5: Yeah.
4: So the bottle is in shape of the logo. We have the iconic Lamborghini bull in the front, and it's a wonderful blend.
5: The bottle at the top starts out black, and then it's a gradient transparency to the bottom where you can see the beautiful añejo shining through the bottle.
6: I just can't believe I forgot to drive my Lamborghini.
5: I know. I don't usually take mine to work.
7: Mine's in the shop, actually.
3: No. Lamborghinis are never in the shop, Fletch.
7: Yeah, you're right.
3: He means his wife's driving it today.
5: Yeah. Actually, what I meant is I would never drive a Lamborghini. I only drive GMCs. But I'll drink this Lamborghini tequila. Oh, my goodness.
3: Man, it's great to meet you. Why don't you tell our audience who you are, how you got into the tequila game, and what we're going to be tasting today. We got this beautiful añejo in front of us. I assume we're going to be starting with this.
4: Yes. So we're going to start with the añejo. My name is Marcelo Martinez, and I've been in the tequila since I have memory. You know, my family has a distillery in Mexico, and we're actually the number one for private label and the number 7 in export volume.
3: Whoa.
5: Man, oh man.
3: Well, so that means the juice is worth the squeeze, gentlemen.
5: Cheers on a Bar Card Friday.
3: Woo! Yeah, let's do it. Cheers to you. Cheers. Thank you, Marcelo.
5: Salute.
3: Okay.
4: Salute.
5: Whoa.
6: And before we get too deep in this, I kind of screwed this up and I poured the Reposado. So we are drinking the Reposado first.
3: Oh.
6: Neat. We're going to use this in a cocktail later and then we'll get to the añejo.
5: This is awesome.
6: We should start with Reposado.
5: This is awesome.
6: Añejo, so.
3: This is smooth.
5: You know what? Crazy story, actually, with the Lamborghini and when I mentioned GMC. So Tim, the general manager up there, when we were doing the Rady Children's Giveathon, there was one of the kids up there from the Giveathon. They brought him up to GMC, and he said, "Hey, man, how about I pick you up in a cool car from school?" He's like, "You can pick any car on the lot. What car do you want it to be?" And we're on a GMC lot, and the kid says, "A Lamborghini." He found him a Lamborghini. He picked him up in a Lamborghini from school.
3: Tim is a cool guy. Yeah, that is rad. I'll tell you right now, the way the Lamborghini engine revs, I'm hearing it in my ears drinking this Reposado.
5: Oh, man, this is cool.
3: This is fantastic, Marcelo. This is good stuff.
5: It's gonna be a day.
4: I'm glad you like it, guys. I believe it's awesome as well. And wait for the añejo. It's very special.
3: Man. Speaking of special, we've been celebrating moms all day today. Yep. You got those superhero moments in your life where mama stepped in for you. We're going to go around the room, share some stories. We want to hear yours as well. 888-570-1015. It's Big Rich, TD, and Fletch.

0: It is approaching. Mother's Day weekend is nearly here. We're in the countdown phase. So if you haven't ran out and gotten a gift yet, how about some Lamborghini tequila from Keg and Bottle? 10 locations around San Diego. You could also go to kegthenbottle.com if you want to get your hands on a bottle. Maybe there's even time to engrave a little personalized message the side of the bottle.
1: There's some nice surface area here to do that.
0: Oh, there's no doubt. Yeah, the labeling is really...
2: I like how Rich says it, and Tony immediately flips the ball around like, hope we can do it. Oh, yeah, there's real estate there.
0: I actually like this bottle, Marcelo, because it's there is some minimalism here. Like, you got the Lamborghini logo prominently emblazoned on the front, the gold lettering. It's really tasteful, and there's, like, lines almost like you would see in the curvature of the body of one of these sports cars.
2: Sexy.
0: And then the sides, I mean, you basically add a barcode and nothing else, a brief explainer, but it's like, hey, just get your hands on quality here. That's 100%. What it feels like.
3: Yes. It's designed in Italy, made in Mexico. So, Mr. Ferruccio wanted to create the most beautiful and strong car in the history.
0: Yeah, yeah.
3: And he did. But afterwards, his son, Tonino, founded Tonino Lamborghini with a lot of luxury goods such as eyewear, watches
0: and sunglasses, many
3: accessories that were and that are very elegant and ideal gifts. So, fun story. I was going to my family's distillery with the owner of a group of restaurants here in San Diego to make him a private label. And the guy told me, listen, if we go to the distillery in Jalisco, I'm going to take my girlfriend. So then I say, yeah, if you do that, I will have to take mine as well. So we did when we were walking the distillery.
0: And we swapped girlfriends.
3: We did not. But anyway.
0: I'm teasing you, Marcelo.
3: While walking the distillery, my wife now at that time, girlfriend, noticed we were making the Tesla tequila and several other brands.
0: She
3: was like, well, I can bring you the Lamborghini family. They might be interested. They connected us with them, and we decided to create this product.
0: That is unreal.
2: That's crazy.
0: I mean, life is full of these, like, strange coincidences, right? And it brings you here on a Bar Car Friday, and we're thrilled to have you. Lamborghini Tequila in studio with Tony Conja, owner-operator of Keg and Bottle. Hey, if you want to buy some Lamborghini Tequila, you might need a little cash in the wallet. Mm. 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
1: Trending with TD.
2: Well, the University of Nottingham has designed an intensely flavored gum that acts like psychotherapy for sensory nerves. Maybe that's physiotherapy. Maybe I should say that right. Encouraging regrowth and repairing brain connections. This is because they want to repair the senses lost during COVID. It's a super strength chewing gum that allows to restore taste and smell if you lost that during COVID. I can tell you right now, it's not Fruit Stripes gum.
3: No, it's not. Well, Fruit Stripes gum runs out of flavor within the first 10 seconds of chewing it. Mm-hmm. Here's a question. Do they use mushrooms? And I don't mean like the psychedelics.
2: I did not see what was in it.
3: Because there is a lot of study going on, not just in the space of the hallucinogenic mushrooms, but also mushrooms in general, because there's this vast array that can help with neuro connections and things like that.
2: I guess I was unaware that people who lost taste and smell after getting COVID still don't have taste and smell.
3: Yeah, that is
2: Never came back.
3: That's
2: crazy.
3: Bonkers. Yeah.
2: And France has emerged as the clear fan favorite. 40% of fans are picking this year's winner for FIFA World Cup in North America, which will be played in Mexico, the United States, and Canada. That's according to a Bank of America survey. But Microsoft's Copilot AI is backing another team.
3: The Netherlands.
2: Spain.
3: Oh.
2: Spain. By the way, tickets to the Colombia-Portugal first-round matchup cost more than a ticket to the Super Bowl.
4: Wow.
2: For the first round?
5: The Team USA first-round game, the cheapest like get-in price for the worst seats in the stadium was over $2,000.
2: What? Wow.
5: And that's at SoFi. So they got plenty of seats.
2: They got tons of seats.
5: Yeah.
3: I'm going to sell my liver, I guess. Can you get along without one of those?
2: If you were, I think so. It's fine. you just have to have constant transfusion.
3: Nah, that's fine.
2: If you were betting, would you go with AI or would you go with the fans?
3: I mean, these algorithms, they probably know us better than we know ourselves at this point.
2: I'd go with the computer.
3: Yeah, I think I would go with
5: Some guy did a simulation where he took FIFA, the video game, and ran it through like a 1,000 or 1,500 simulations of the World Cup, and Spain was the winner in that the majority of the time.
4: Well, I think we should use the same method we used last week on the Kentucky Derby.
2: Yeah, we didn't win.
5: We lost, Tony.
2: We didn't win.
4: We were not close.
2: No, not even remotely.
5: In fact,
2: remotely
5: I think the two picks that I gave out, one of them didn't even go.
4: Yeah,
5: he scratched before the race started.
2: Was that the one that fell?
5: No, that was Puma. Somebody else. Who was the horse that rolled over?
2: No, it was Great White.
5: Great White rolled over, and a ton of late money had come in on Great White.
2: But then that may have changed the whole thing because there was a bunch of horses still in the chute.
4: But I feel like you had a good time leading up to that.
2: We were pretty fired up.
3: For a second, different places, texting each other like, "Oh my God, we're about to be millionaires!"
2: So much Lamborghini tequila.
5: Is it Schrodinger's cat, the one where it's either dead or alive in the box? You don't know. Like at that point, we had made $14,000.
3: Yeah, technically, that's true.
2: They couldn't take that away from us.
4: Mm-mm. So we'll do it ourselves. We don't need that.
3: No. Yeah, we're good at this. So we'll go with the Netherlands.
2: Among the UFO files released today, the Apollo 17 lunar crew apparently once reported seeing unidentified strange bright sparks in space that they said looked like 4th of July fireworks. They released the transcripts of it, and they said there's a whole bunch of big ones out my way.

0: window down there. Just bright. It looks like the 4th of July down here. What are they watching?
1: All right, so there's
2: Stifler's mom was on the lunar thing?
1: Yeah, that's what I'm talking about.
0: It looks like the 4th of July.
1: I'm not doubting that astrophysicists know more about this than I do. But the sun's electromagnetic field, I mean, the corona of the sun is actually hotter than the surface of the sun. And they're not even exactly sure why. They think it might be because electromagnetism, as these fields sort of thrash with each other, it creates some sort of heat. I mean, maybe they were seeing that in the form of visible light from the surface of the moon.
0: Let's see. Mission of the Moon included a description of the unidentified phenomena spotted outside their spacecraft. Now we have a few very bright particles or fragments of something that go drifting by as we maneuver.
1: I'll tell you what, man, there is a lot happening in space that I am very cool with that we're here on planet Earth and don't have to deal with.
0: Yeah, but it's right out there. I mean, it's 5 miles up.
3: No big deal.
1: Actually, it's only a mile. Is it 5 miles to space?
0: Well, mile's 5,280 feet.
1: Okay, there it is.
0: I mean, it's 80,000 feet before it starts to look black above you?
1: All I know is this
3: 62 miles.
1: Is it 62 miles?
0: We're close. Yeah. It just feels like it's so quick when I go.
1: Honestly, you can fly with me, Ben.
3: The edge of space, which is called the Kármán line, is 62 miles away from Earth.
1: The Kármán line.
3: K-A-R-M-A-N.
0: We knew it.
1: So with these UFO files released, what do we think? Do we think we're going to have some internet nerd figure out that we've been visited, or is this going to be another one of those that just washes over us and go away?
0: Well, I think there will be some more compelling evidence that will point us towards actual alien life or something that's visited us. There's nothing that's going to be concrete that would
3: None
0: be
3: of
0: my
3: the pictures
0: guess.
3: Are that good. They're all black and white and kind of blurry.
0: And that's how this works, which I also don't understand. Everybody has a camera in their pocket now. I mean, take some new pics.
1: Fletch is like that kid who opens up presents on Christmas. He's like, it's not what I asked for.
3: What is it?
1: I said a Red Ryder BB gun.
3: Dude, you're telling me in my pocket, I have a phone that can literally take pictures perfectly from miles away, but they don't have that on a freaking Air Force pilot ship.
0: All of a sudden, a doubter.
1: We're sending Fletch out on assignment to take pictures of aliens.
3: I want it to be real.
1: We want you to find them.
4: I think it's real, guys. I think it's happening out there.
0: Right. Okay.
1: It's Big Rich, TD, and Fletch. It is a Bar Cart Friday. We get back to drinking Lamborghini tequila next.

0: Happy early Mother's Day. Happy Bar Cart Friday, everyone. It is Big Rich, TD, and Fletch, and alongside of me, pouring out tequila añejo, is Tony Conjure, owner operator of Keg and Bottle, who joins us every single week on a Bar Cart Friday. And in studio with us is Marcelo Martinez from Lamborghini Tequila. And this is the blue ribbon tequila you just poured out for us.
1: Correct. So this is the one that I believe is the best expression on the Tonino Lamborghini tequila line. It has wood notes, but it's a traditional method. So you can also smell the aromas of the agave. You have a little bit of the barrel. So I hope you guys enjoy, and I would recommend to our audience to go to Keg and Bottle and get their añejo Lamborghini. It's a Friday.
0: It is a Friday.
2: Absolutely. And you know what? I mean, you want to wind down on a Friday.
0: Man.
2: Pour yourself a little sipper of that.
0: One of our expressions of any spirit that comes in through the studio doors is drinking it neat, right? You know, when you can truly enjoy something in a glass, unadulterated, no ice even, like you're just enjoying the spirit. It's hard. It's hard to get there for a lot of brands. It's hard to do. Obviously, it's a painstaking process, distilling. But you guys have nailed this, Marcelo. This is absolutely fantastic.
1: Thank you so much.
0: Wow.
1: So I'm glad you guys like it, and I'm sure the audience will like it as well. Part of the way that we founded the brand and that we decided to go live after my girlfriend connected us with the Lamborghini family is because Casa Maestri, which is the name of the distillery, and the Morales family, which is Mexcor, the import and distribution that I actually represent the distributor in California.
0: Right on.
1: Plus the Lamborghini have all Italian heritage. So we're actually the only tequila with Italian heritage, citrusness at the end, and Italian aromas will be present as well in this tequila.
0: This is phenomenal stuff. Mm-hmm. Again, run out to Keg and Bottle or go to kegtheletterendbottle.com. Get yourself some Lamborghini tequila.
2: You did it.
0: Yeah. I made my way through the...
2: That's did it all in the right order.
0: Yeah, the HTML.
3: Right. Well, usually it's kegtheletterbottle.com.
0: Yeah.
3: But you nailed it.
2: And that's not correct.
0: Yeah. Honestly, we need to buy that domain. How many times I've said it wrong.
2: If we just buy it and then point it towards kegtheletterinbottle.com.
4: The price keeps going up with that domain because everyone's searching the wrong one.
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4: and sitting there googling me going, you sure you want to buy this for $23,000?
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0: It's a real struggle. I wrestle the English language every day. Marcelo, who's born in Mexico, speaks better than I do.
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1: 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And for the tequila.
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0: Hard Car Friday, everybody. As always, brought to you by Keg and Bottle. Tony Kanja, the owner-operator of Keg and Bottle, in studio with us, and he's introduced us to a brand new friend, Marcelo Martinez, with Lamborghini Tequila. And Tonino Lamborghini, when he set out to create, you know, partnerships with luxury brands and create a space where, you know, you put the Lamborghini logo on something, it means something, right? This is no different than anything else. It is luxury. It's velvet smooth. This tequila, we tried the Reposado, we tried the Añejo Neat, and now we're getting to enjoy the Repo in a cocktail that you, Marcelo, crafted behind the bar that TD built here in 115 KGB Studios. What are we drinking? I didn't even ask you the name of the cocktail. It's fantastic.
1: It's, you know, sometimes in the cocktail scene, the mixologists can get very complex. What we're drinking today is a traditional Reposado Paloma, which is the most popular tequila cocktail in Mexico.
0: Yeah.
1: It's just grapefruit with some lime, a little bit of agave nectar, and our wonderful Reposado tequila.
2: Oh, man.
0: It's delicious. It's delicious.
2: It is. So good.
3: So I tell people, you know, people come to the store all the time, say, hey, I want to make some Palomas and margaritas. And then we steer them into, like, you know, mid-level stuff.
0: Yeah, yeah.
3: But this is absolutely a high-end deal here.
2: Yeah. Right.
3: Almost to make a Paloma out of this is a crime because it was so good naked.
0: Yeah.
3: But if you can afford to do so, wow, this is spectacular.
1: Agree. And, you know, normally the best way to drink the craft and the high-end spirits will be neat.
0: Yeah. Mm-hmm.
1: But if you like cocktails... Yeah. You better use a good product in your cocktail and you're going to have a better outcome.
3: I feel like we could drink 100 of
2: these. Yeah, exactly.
4: All I want to do is the most white trash thing possible and just take a lawn chair and put it in the like little bit of the ocean where the waves come up at you and sit there for like nine hours and drink these out of a Yeti.
2: Right.
0: I tell you what, Marcelo calls these Palomas. I call it breakfast. I think from now on, we've got
3: there's grapefruit in there.
0: Yeah.
3: We're good.
0: Honey, it's now a part of a balanced diet.
2: It does kind of feel like we just ordered a $40 drink.
0: Yeah. But amazing. We've transported to poolside, beachside with Lamborghini Tequila. Hey, go to YouTube. We are going to be firing up our Keg and Bottle, Big Rich, TD and Fletch, Bar Car Friday. It's going to be a lot of fun. We're going to redo this whole experience. We're going to get deeper into the backstory with Marcelo Martinez. We're going to sip on some Lamborghini Tequila. And as we said to start the show, we'll finish it off. Happy Mother's Day to all the moms out there.
2: Yes. Cheers, moms.
0: TD and Fletch.

101.5 KGB. What's up, it's Allie. Happy Friday. Padres lost to the Cardinals last night. First game of a four-game weekend series. A 2-1 loss for the Padres out of Petco. And they're back in action this evening. And right into the weekend. Tonight's game, 6:45 first pitch. Go, Padres. KGB?

0: Metallica announced this week that they're bringing back something that they've done in the past. 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

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Should be a good one. 101.5 KGB. 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

0: I would like to wish a very happy birthday to Alex Van Halen, one of the Van Halen brothers of Van Halen, obviously their drummer, one of their co-founders of that band that was formed back in 1972, and Alex Van Halen happens to be 73 today. 101.5 KGB.
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Now, we don't know for sure, but we're hearing that the upcoming NFL schedule will be revealed sometime this upcoming week. 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I don't know why they're so secretive.

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Well, the Lakers facing a two-game deficit following another loss to the OKC Thunder. They lost 125-107 in Game 2 at the Paycom Center yesterday. Austin Reaves faced the Lakers. And Game 3 is going to be in L.A. tomorrow evening. 101.5 KGB, Don Henley.

Guns N' Roses did their first U.S. tour stop last week, and apparently they played a 28-song set. Dang. I'm going to tell you how you can go see Guns N' Roses on tour. Anywhere. Kind of. We'll talk about it next. 101.5 KGB.

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San Diego is expanding its electric vehicle charging network, plans to install up to 800 new public fast charging posts across almost 60 different city locations. And it's funded through more than $16 million in county grants and a private partnership. That means there's no direct cost to taxpayers. Chargers are planned for libraries, recreation centers, primarily covering southeastern

Lenny Kravitz's daughter, Zoe Kravitz, we're hearing, is engaged to pop superstar Harry Styles. Now, I don't know that either of them have confirmed that that's the case, but we keep hearing rumor that that's the case. 101.5 KGB, Billy Idol. I know he gave his blessing. He said so.

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Tyler Reddick, currently the points leader. Speaking of racing, it's the cars. 101.5 KGV, happy Friday, y'all.

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schedule is going to feature a record 9 games outside the U.S. Australia, Brazil, France, England, Germany, Mexico, and Spain were determined to make the rest of the world care about American football. They're also going to split games between Netflix and YouTube. We're going to talk about that coming up next. 101.5 KGB. I wanna-

0: It's Allie, and the NFL says they're planning to split former Monday Night Football doubleheader games between Netflix and YouTube. And four games became available after ESPN gave up the package as a part of Disney's acquiring of the NFL network. And NFL officials say that also fans were frustrated with overlapping Monday night games. Reports say the league might add another game for a major global streaming service while Netflix is trying to renew its current NFL agreement. 101.5 KGB.
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to wish a very happy early birthday to David Paul Hewson, a.k.a. that guy Bono, is going to be 66 coming up on Mother's Day. Happy early birthday, Bono. 101.5 KGB, I'll repeat your Go Fund Yourself keyword coming up in just a few so you can grab $1,000 on a Friday. Here's Blur, can I get a woohoo?

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0: From the winner's circle at Churchill Downs to the mountain at Yankee Stadium, Kentucky Derby winning trainer Sherry DeVoe and Jacques Jose Ortiz throughout the ceremonial first pitch at the New York Yankees and Rangers game in the Bronx. And the two are on a victory tour after Golden Tempo won the Kentucky Derby this past weekend. And they've already said they're not going to compete in the next leg of the Triple Crown. They're going to set their eyes on Belmont Stakes, which will be early June instead. 101.5 KGB.
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My boy Clint coming up next. Don't forget, he has more keywords for you to grab $1,000 to launch you into your weekend. And he's got another shot at ZZ Top tickets. That'll be in the 5 o'clock hour. Y'all have a great weekend. And happy Mother's Day to all the moms. 101.5 KGB.

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Happy Friday to you. If you're not already aware, I'm going to tell you what you can win just minutes after 5 o'clock. And do remember, money on the 20s. If you've been away or living under a rock and you don't know what I'm talking about, you will in minutes right after Metallica. 101.5 KGB.

0: Metallica, Nothing Else Matters on 101.5 KGB. It's a Friday, baby, and welcome to it. Thank you for being with us here. I'm here till 7 o'clock. Now, minutes after 5 o'clock, I'm going to have your ZZ Top and Cheap Trick tickets. They're coming to San Diego. 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

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We have your tickets to ZZ Top and Cheap Trick. Keep it locked for that. Right now, Green Day.

0: How expensive is it? You went to Balboa Park for a free day and still spent $87 on snacks. What the hell? 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

0: 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Yeah, these guys.
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0: Red Hot Chili Peppers, Other Side on 101.5 KGB. It is Clint. Lots of events coming up, not only this weekend, but the following as well. The Satellite Poker Evening with the Foreign War Veterans MC, 6 to 9 today at their clubhouse. Tomorrow, you've got the Poker Run Plaque for Warriors, 9 to 2 with the Black Sheep. That's a great event. Another event tomorrow, Big's Hog. Big's Harley Davidson, their home for our troops poker run, doing some good in the neighborhood. That's going on tomorrow as well. And then bike night tomorrow night with the Lakeside VFW riders. That's 5 to 9. Of course, next Saturday, the 24th annual May Ride, have a small after party, but it's also going to have, if it rolls, Bring It on the other side of the brewery with some stunts and all that. So a whole other event going on with motorcycles. And then the bicycle pub crawl with Dino's Pub. He and the crew are going to show up during the party on May 16th. And then even that night, El Cajon Harley-Davidson has their bike night. There's just so much happening. It's crazy. And all the information on these events is on the Clint August Facebook page. The link is there. 101.5 KGB.
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0: The police message in a bottle for Terry at Spit Shine. 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Now, just a reminder in case you don't remember. Well, wait, hold on. Let me back that up. Of course you remember. I'm just trying to be a good friend to somebody who maybe you know that doesn't remember that this Sunday is Mother's Day. And there's a mom going viral who says Mother's Day isn't all it's cracked up to be, and dads are almost certain to get something wrong that day. She says that moms should pick one small thing that will make them happy on Sunday and do it themselves. A little offended by this as a dad. I think I got it right with my wife. I can't say what I'm doing for her. And I didn't break the bank spending a bunch of money this year. Spent a little bit, but a little preparation. I don't think I screwed up, and I think she should just be grateful to dads who are going to do something for her on Mother's Day, just like we are, ladies, for Father's Day. And by the way, early happy Mother's Day. We love you.
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7: Some fog around the San Diego area this evening. We'll have light breeze and lows in the upper 50s. Tomorrow, cloudy early with partial sunshine expected later on in the day. Highs in the low 70s.
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